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1: Hello and welcome to the show. 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We're going to head back to 2004 right now and revisit one from Larry Cordell and Lonesome Standard Time. This from Lonesome Skinner Time. Here's I Know a Little.

It has now been more than a quarter century since that album came out, announcing her return to bluegrass music in 2000. That's Rhonda Vincent, now known, of course, as the Queen of Bluegrass and a member of the Grand Ole Opry. Of course, Dolly Parton's Jolene. That from the album Back Home Again. Before that, from 1998, Ronnie Bowman, Will I Be That Lucky Man. And we're going to tie the past together with the present right now with a Reno Brothers classic. Here's Wyatt Ellis.

0: So you want to rock? 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
1: There's a place in Kentucky where the world changed. 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This September 10th through 13th, thousands will gather at the home place and surrounding hills of Jerusalem Ridge near Rosine to celebrate the music of Bill Monroe. 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You found the heart and soul of bluegrass. This is Into the Blue.

Recorded live, as you could plainly hear, Blue Highway here on Into the Blue, Marble Town, from their East Tennessee State University recording. And before that, Buddy Melton kicked off this set with Some Other Small Town. Hey, speaking of Blue Highway, the Blue Highway Fest is coming up in Big Stone Gap, Virginia, October 8th through the 11th. 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

The brand new single from Jay Lee Roberts on the heels of Putting You Out of My Misery that spent some 4 weeks at number one on the BluegrassToday.com Top 30 National Airplay Survey. That one's called Memories on the Moon. And a brand new one from Benson before that, Firsts and Forevers. Now here's Brad Kaler and Mineral Bluff Review with their new single, Oh Athena.

0: One thing all acoustic musicians know, there's nothing like the lonesome sound of a fiddle. 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
5: Dangerous heat remains the top weather story across much of the Southwest today. Extreme heat warnings continue with temperatures soaring between 110 and 115 degrees in parts of Arizona, Nevada, and New Mexico. Forecasters say the heat will remain intense through the weekend, with additional dangerous conditions spreading into Texas and Oklahoma. The heat's also contributing to elevated wildfire danger across portions of the West. Red flag warnings and critical fire weather conditions are in place in several areas where hot temperatures, dry air, and gusty winds could allow fires to spread rapidly. Residents are urged to avoid outdoor burning and use caution with any activity that could cause a spark. Heavy rainfall possible across parts of the Carolinas today, where localized flash flooding could develop in some areas. In Alaska, a taste of early autumn is arriving. Rain remains the primary concern, but colder air is moving in and the season's first light snowfall in higher elevations and mountain passes could take place. So dangerous heat in the Southwest, flooding concerns in the East, and fire weather across parts of the West. That's your national forecast. I'm Monica Nelson.

sound. I hope you do as well. Danny Burns here on Into the Blue and his newest single. For the folks at Bonfire, that one's called Fisherman's Blues. And before that, we heard Johnny Ray, the newest single from Bronwyn Keith Hines. I'm Terry Hurd, and we are going to push on through this hour and into the Vintage Hour right now with a little help from Alan Bimey, Sierra Hall, and Ronnie McCurry. Here's Uncle Herschel.

Ah, the Pete Goebel and Leroy Drum classic Circuit Rider, recorded there by the Country Gentleman, and that particular version can be found on the Vanguard recordings. Before that, Lester Flatt, Earl Scruggs, and all the Foggy Mountain Boys gave us Reuben. I'm Terry Hurd, and we are into the Vintage Hour now. All great vintage bluegrass. We're going to head back to 1977 now with Tony Trischka from Banjoland, together here with Bill Keith and Bela Fleck. Here's Salt Creek.

0: Odd Rise, 1979, and one from the self-titled album, often referred to as the Biscuit album. Tim O'Brien doing the lead there, and boy, that was a favorite for many, many years, still is. Nellie Kane here on this all-vintage hour of Into the Blue. I'm Terry Hurd. A short break, and coming up, J.D. Crow and the New South, along with Charlie Moore and the Sawtooth Mountain Boys. Stay with us.
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1: Buckle up. We're heading back to 1975.

Oh, Charlie Moore from 1975 here on this all vintage hour of Into the Blue. Of course, Legend of the Rebel Soldier, a song the Country Gentlemen had a lot of success with. They released the version about 3 years earlier, 1972, from the award-winning Country Gentlemen album. We're going to stay in 75 a little longer now. Here's J.D. Crowe in the New South.

Oh, that came out in 1975. Recorded actually in 73 at the Boarding House in San Francisco, the Old and In the Way Band. Peter Rowan on lead, along with David Grisman, John Kahn, Vassar Clements on the fiddle, and Jerry Garcia on the five-string banjo. Knocking on Your Door. Well, now staying in 1975, here's the Sawtooth Mountain Boys with Faded Love and Winter Roses.

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Earl Taylor and Jim McCall, who worked together for about a decade when they're called Home Across the Blue Ridge. That's actually a song Flatt & Scruggs brought to the Bluegrass Songbook, and you can hear their recording on the Live at Vanderbilt album. Well, speaking of Flatt & Scruggs, here they are right now with Blue Ridge Cabin Home.

0: That's a 2-minute and 56-second glimpse into one of the pieces of the foundation of bluegrass music. Lester Flat Earl Scruggs and all the Foggy Mountain Boys building the sound we know today. Of course, Blue Ridge Cabin Home. Short break. We'll be right back with David Grisman.
1: 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Six-time IBMA Banjo Player of the Year, Kristen Scott Benson.
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No, one there from David Grisman's incredible collection of straight-ahead bluegrass from the 80s, the double CD set. Home is Where the Heart Is, and a song that will forever be associated with the great king of bluegrass, Jimmy Martin. Tony Rice on the guitar there, J.D. Crowe on that session as well. And speaking of the king of bluegrass, well, here he is right now with Living Like a Fool.

0: Can't think about that guy and not think about Tony Rice, who played his guitar right up until his passing in December of 2020. The late Clarence White, with all the Kentucky Colonels and a pioneering bluegrass flat picking cut that's called Listen to the Mockingbird. Well, we're just about out of time on this little walk through the Bluegrass Archives on the Vintage Hour of Into the Blue, brought to you each and every week by the folks at BluegrassToday.com, where you'll find all the breaking news and so much more. 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We're heading to 1992 right now with the Johnson Mountain Boys. Here's There Goes My Love.
1: There goes the

borrowing a vintage classic from Mark Knopfler. That's one called The Bug. Ashby Frank here on Into the Blue, getting things underway in another hour of the very best in bluegrass. I'm your host, Terry Hurd. So glad to be here with you and glad you're staying with us. We've got some good stuff coming up from the Kenny and Amanda Smith Band, Volume 5, Donna Hughes, and many, many others. But right now, Laura Lee Jones, here's Sun Can't Stop the Rain.

0: That's Andy Leftwich here on Into the Blue, and his tip of the hat to Andrew Jackson, also known as Old Hickory. And that song has enjoyed some 7 weeks on the BluegrassToday.com Top 30 National Airplay Survey, recently resurfacing when his full project Aced was released. I'm Terry Hurd, a short break, and we'll be right back with the Kenny and Amanda Smith Band.
1: There's a place in Kentucky where the world changed. 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Six-time IBMA Banjo Player of the Year, Kristen Scott Benson.
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Great to see them back on top again. The Kenny and Amanda Smith Band here on Into the Blue. What a voice. That's called Tears of the Cherokee. Well, speaking of great voices and great songwriters, we're going to call on Donna Hughes right now. Been a while since we've heard a new one from her. Here's The Grass Ain't Greener.

0: That's a Craig Market original, one called Song for Jack, Volume 5, that featuring Glenn Harrell on lead, of course. And Donna Hughes before that with her brand new single, The Grass Ain't Greener. I'm Terry Hurd. We are deep into the blue right now, proudly brought to you each and every week by BluegrassToday.com. Check them out for all the latest news. And stick around. We've got a brand new one coming up from Chris Jones and the Night Drivers right after this.
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There he is, the tall, cool one, as promised. Chris Jones, together with all his fabulous night drivers, and their brand new single that's called Deeper Call. Well, right now, a guy you can see live this October if you make your way to the Blue Highway Fest in Big Stone Gap, Virginia, that is, October 8th through the 11th. Here's Tim Stafford with his brand new single. It's doing quite well on the charts. Here's Right Amount of Wrong.

Jaylee Roberts here on Into the Blue, a song that debuted at number one for her. Enjoyed, well, to date anyway, 11 weeks on the chart, four of those at number one. I'm putting you out of my misery. All right, we're going to revisit one from the late, great Herschel Sizemore now. Here's the Mayberry Flash.

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1: All the notes in just the right place. This is Into the Blue.

Ah, two big number ones in a row. The Woodbox Heroes there with Cross the Line. And before that, the Appalachian Roadshow with a song that actually debuted at number one on the Top 30 National Airplay Survey, Della Jane's Heart. And that's all our time for this edition of the broadcast. My name is Terry Hurd. It's been a pleasure spending some time with you here. And please accept my invitation to join me right back here at the same time and spot next week for more of the very best in bluegrass on Into the Blues.

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0: This is folk singer Michael Jonathan. We've got Canadian master guitarist and songwriter Matt Anderson on this week's broadcast. And from Asheville, North Carolina, the operatic voice and banjo of Elizabeth McCorvey. 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

It's Crowman. Join me for Sunday morning coming down this weekend. Music to get you Sunday on the right track from your favorite Texas Outlaws and country legends. And Willie always gets the final word. It's all about faith, family, friends, and freedom on Sunday morning coming down.

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1: Today I'm going to help parents translate teen slang. Now, when a teen says something is on fleek, it's exactly like saying, that's rad. It simply means that something is awesome or cool. Another one is totes. It's exactly like saying, totally, just shorter. As in, I totes love going to the mall with Becca. Another word you might hear is jelly. Jelly is a shorter, better way to say jealous. 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

Thank you. Thank you very much. We'll get to that one in just a minute. Right now, Earl, while you're all tuned up there, let's do another little number on the five string where you kind of make it talk to you a little bit. Call the Mama Blues.

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We got a special guest visiting with us today, a fellow that goes around with us on our show some. A real fine boy sings a mighty fine song from down Mississippi way, Mike Cupid. He's going to sing a song for you that the folks seem to enjoy a lot on our shows when he goes with us. One that I recorded a long time ago entitled On My Mind, Mike.

Coming up on the next Gospel Radio Favorites, we've got a great program lined up for you. We'll pay a special tribute to Dolly Parton. We'll take a look at the history behind this legendary artist, Daddy Funderburk. You'll hear a brand new single from the Triumphant Quartet. Plus, we'll take a trip back to the classics from the Cathedral Quartet. We'll be talking with Jason Crabb about his re-release of a powerful song his dad wrote called Through the Fire. That's just a taste of what's coming up on the next Gospel Radio Favorites.

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2: Hey, y'all, it's Marsha, and I thank you for tuning in for Marsha's Two Notes, where I am putting in my two cents and selecting some great new releases from both country and bluegrass artists. During the show, you're going to hear songs from both known and new artists, so hopefully you like the selection I've made. And we're starting off today's show with one of my favorite female vocalists in the bluegrass and country genre. Here's Christy Cox with No Regrets, here on Marsha's Two Notes on Michelle Lee On Air, home of the Smoke Country Jam and Bluegrass Borderline.

There you just heard Far Away From Home by Rhonda Vincent, which is off her new album, A Possibility, that was just released on August 19th. Now, going from Far Away From Home to a song that can reach many people in the Appalachian Mountains, this next song is a tribute to all the road crew members that put a lot of heart and sweat into the roads that we travel on today through those Appalachian Mountains. As our album spotlight of the month, this is Marty Fowley and his song, Blacktop Over Bone, here on Marsha's Two Notes on Michelle Lee on Air.

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1: Welcome back, y'all. It's Marcia, and you're listening to Marcia's Two Notes. Before the commercial break, you heard Ken Domash with This Beer's Broken. Hopefully you're enjoying the show so far. Coming up, I have Blake Whitten along with Carson Peters and Iron Mountain. But before them, I have the new country singer that has taken the country scene for a storm. And we all know her as Yeehaw Meemaw. But she's also loved by many just for her down-to-earth character that she carries through wherever she goes. And you know what? If you ask me, she is as genuine as you can come. This is Laundry by Emily Ann Roberts here on Marcia's Two Notes on Michelle On Air.

My Life's Gonna Be Sunshine by Charlie Albertson, also known as the Singing Senator. Hey, it's Marcia, and I'll tell you what, when I first heard that song, you could have sold me the Golden Gate Bridge when you told me that was a 94-year-old singing it. But I'm telling you, it's the truth. That was, again, My Life's Gonna Be Sunshine by Charlie Albertson, the Singing Senator. Before him was Blake Whitton with Bet on That. Coming up, I have Dave Atkins with 10th Day of September, along with Justin Hiltner and John Weisberger with I Could Cry. But first, here's William Clark Green with Good Time, here on Marcia's Two Notes. I'm Michelle on Air.

0: on Marsha's Two Notes on Michelle Lee on Air.
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5: Dangerous heat remains the top weather story across much of the Southwest today. Extreme heat warnings continue with temperatures soaring between 110 and 115 degrees in parts of Arizona, Nevada, and New Mexico. Forecasters say the heat will remain intense through the weekend, with additional dangerous conditions spreading into Texas and Oklahoma. The heat's also contributing to elevated wildfire danger across portions of the West. Red flag warnings and critical fire weather conditions are in place in several areas where hot temperatures, dry air, and gusty winds could allow fires to spread rapidly. Residents are urged to avoid outdoor burning and use caution with any activity that could cause a spark. Heavy rainfall possible across parts of the Carolinas today, where localized flash flooding could develop in some areas. In Alaska, a taste of early autumn is arriving. Rain remains the primary concern, but colder air is moving in and the season's first light snowfall in higher elevations and mountain passes could take place. So dangerous heat in the Southwest, flooding concerns in the East, and fire weather across parts of the West. That's your national forecast. I'm Monica Nelson.
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4: 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Hey, let's get back to the music. This is Harper Grace with Underneath the Harvest Moon here on Marsha's Two Notes on Michelle on Air.

That was AJ Lee and Blue Summit with Glendale Train. And just before then was a three-time CMAA award-winning Australian country artist, Andrew Swift, with Brick by Brick. 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Next up, I have Christian Strong, This Is Country by Dupree, and Nothing Fancy, Love at the Five and Dime, followed by Reba McEntire with her song, Taurus. So stay right here on Michelle Lee on Air. Here is Dupree, Christian Strong, This Is Country.

0: on Marcia's Two Notes, on Michelle Lee On Air.
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1: Hey, it's Marcia here, and thanks for sticking around. I have Section House coming up along with Tristan Robertson. But before we get to them, I have another single spotlight, Hearts, Love, and Color by Jackson Hollow, here on Marcia's Two Notes.

That was Maker's Mark by the Churchmen here on Marcia's Two Notes. Hey, it's Marcia here. Thanks for tuning in to Michelle Lee on Air. Make sure to like and follow Michelle Lee on Air, M&M Real Talk on Facebook and Instagram pages. Next up, I have the Hey Goods with Long Time Coming. But first, here's Daryl Mosley with I Won't Drink to That here on Marcia's Two Notes on Michelle Lee on Air.

tops the workers are familiar with. Hey, it's Marcia, and I can't thank you enough for tuning in to Michelle Lee on Air and sharing part of your day with me. I hope you enjoyed some of the new releases I shared with you today. 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I hope that you like and follow Michelle Lee on Air, M&M Real Talk on our Facebook and Instagram pages so you can stay up to date on all our show times, interviews, festival giveaways, and so much more here at Michelle Lee on Air. Now don't change the station. Stay right here on Michelle Lee on Air, where you can continue listening to all your favorite country and bluegrass music from yesteryears and today. Until we get together next week, make sure to make the best out of today. Do your best, let God do the rest, and know that you are loved. Thanks.

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This is folk singer Michael Jonathan. 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And from Asheville, North Carolina, the operatic voice and banjo of Elizabeth McCorvey. 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

0: Hey, Dad, your prescription will be ready in just a minute. Hey, Dad, your laundry will be ready in just a minute. Dad, your lunch will be ready in just a minute.
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1: Oh, yeah. Billy's at the bar. He's been there all night. First 10 beers he's had,

0: fingers am I holding up, Billy? Get up, Billy.
1: It's here, from the heart of the Blue Ridge Mountains, where the music runs deep and the stories run even deeper, comes a powerful new novel, Song of the Holler, from acclaimed author K.D. McIntyre, set in the hills of the fictional town of Red Clay in eastern Kentucky. Song of the Holler follows Caleb Marlowe, an aspiring bluegrass artist chasing his big break. But little does he know he's about to get more than he bargained for. Through a series of unexpected circumstances and chilling supernatural events, Caleb uncovers a hidden truth, one meant to stay buried. A truth tied to town local turned bluegrass legend Silas Boone. And the deeper Caleb digs, the more dangerous the truth becomes. Because in the holler, some stories were never meant to be told. And knowing the truth could cost him everything. Inspired by the soul of bluegrass and the legends that live on through song, Song of the Holler is available now at kdmcintyre.com or through Amazon. 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Song of the Holler out now.

0: Hey, it's Crowman. Join me for Sunday morning coming down this weekend. Music to get you Sunday on the right track from your favorite Texas Outlaws and country legends. And Willie always gets the final word. It's all about faith, family, friends, and freedom on Sunday morning coming down.
1: Son, you're talking to a dead man, so don't take these last words light. There ain't a preacher in this town to make what I've done wrong right. I can hear them at the gallows driving nails into my fate. You're my only chance in hell, son. I

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1: Dangerous heat remains the top weather story across much of the Southwest today. Extreme heat warnings continue with temperatures soaring between 110 and 115 degrees in parts of Arizona, Nevada, and New Mexico. Forecasters say the heat will remain intense through the weekend, with additional dangerous conditions spreading into Texas and Oklahoma. The heat's also contributing to elevated wildfire danger across portions of the West. Red flag warnings and critical fire weather conditions are in place in several areas where hot temperatures, dry air, and gusty winds could allow fires to spread rapidly. Residents are urged to avoid outdoor burning and use caution with any activity that could cause a spark. Heavy rainfall possible across parts of the Carolinas today, where localized flash flooding could develop in some areas. In Alaska, a taste of early autumn is arriving. Rain remains the primary concern, but colder air is moving in and the season's first light snowfall in higher elevations and mountain passes could take place. So dangerous heat in the Southwest, flooding concerns in the East, and fire weather across parts of the West. That's your national forecast. I'm Monica Nelson.
0: 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The latest news this hour in just 4 minutes.
2: A federal judge is blocking a postal service regulation that would affect mail-in ballots. Mark Mayfield explains.
3: The measure would implement a provision of President Trump's executive order regarding mail-in voting. The order allows the postal service to exert control over mail-in ballots in the lead-up to the midterms. The judge ruled the regulation is likely unlawful, as the federal government cannot interfere in elections without the permission of Congress. This comes a day after the same judge lifted a nationwide block on Trump's order. I'm Mark Mayfield.
2: The State Department says 90 Americans are among more than 1,000 people missing after a deadly flash flood in Nepal. The overall death toll is already in the hundreds and is expected to go up in the next few days. The Nepal Tourism Board says over

0: Papers say they were fired by the Pentagon for writing about the poor conditions on board the USS Abraham Lincoln. The publisher, editor-in-chief, and a reporter for Stars and Stripes filed a lawsuit in federal court Thursday, alleging their firings last week violated their free speech rights. One of the groups that filed the suit on behalf of the journalists said the Pentagon is trying to punish journalists for defending the established mission of Stars and Stripes. Skygazers were treated to a dramatic near-total lunar eclipse earlier tonight. All phases of the eclipse were visible to most of the continental U.S., barring heavy cloud cover, with over 96% of the moon in shadow at its peak. I'm Tammy Trujillo. President Trump will skip the 25th anniversary ceremonies of the 9/11 attacks in Manhattan. Andrew Whitman reports.
1: The New York Times getting that from four sources Thursday night. They say Trump will speak instead at an event at the Pentagon. The 9/11 memorial, which oversees events at Ground Zero, has banned speeches since 2012. The paper reports Trump will leave for his golf course in Ireland the next day, and flight logistics also played a part in the decision. Former Presidents Bill Clinton, George W. Bush, and Barack Obama are expected to be in Manhattan on 9/11. In New York, I'm Andrew Whitman.
0: The federal judge is ruling President Trump's administration acted illegally when it barred the artificial intelligence company Anthropic from working with the federal government. The company was declared a security risk after it spoke publicly about how its AI model should be used by the government. On Thursday, the judge ruled the administration unlawfully retaliated against the company. The judge wrote in her ruling that the empty invocation of national security is not a blank check to punish and retaliate against a government critic. A new study shows a newer shingles vaccine is being linked to a lower risk of dementia. That story from Michael Kastner.
2: Researchers at Brown University found older people who took the Shingrix shingles vaccine have a 24% lower risk of being diagnosed with dementia over a four-year period. The study involved 500,000 people aged 66 and up who were at nursing homes for a short stay or long-term care. Head researchers say the study shows vaccines are effective at preventing shingles and also appear to have neuroprotective benefits as well. I'm Michael Kastner.
0: Spider-Man: A Brand New Day is projected to top the box office once again this weekend. The Marvel Studio Sony film is looking to make between $18 and $25 million in its fifth weekend of release. It's made over $860 million domestically so far and over $2.2 billion worldwide. I'm Tammy Trujillo.

policeman's wife. Oh, but he was back in June, singing a different tune, sporting his

0: To some people, the sound of a baby babbling doesn't mean much. 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

This week we pay tribute to Dolly Parton on Knee Deep in Bluegrass. Hope that you'll join me right here. We also have many of your favorites from yesterday and today. A good variety of bluegrass music right here with me, Cindy Baucom, on Knee Deep in Bluegrass.

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It's here! From the heart of the Blue Ridge Mountains, where the music runs deep and the stories run even deeper, comes a powerful new novel, Song of the Holler, from acclaimed author K.D. McIntyre, set in the hills of the fictional town of Red Clay in eastern Kentucky. Song of the Holler follows Caleb Marlowe, an aspiring bluegrass artist chasing his big break. But little does he know he's about to get more than he bargained for. Through a series of unexpected circumstances and chilling supernatural events, Caleb uncovers a hidden truth, one meant to stay buried. A truth tied to town local turned bluegrass legend Silas Boone. And the deeper Caleb digs, the more dangerous the truth becomes. Because in the holler, some stories were never meant to be told. And knowing the truth could cost him everything. Inspired by the soul of bluegrass and the legends that live on through song, Song of the Holler is available now at kdmcintyre.com or through Amazon. Get your copy today and discover the story everyone will be talking about. Song of the Holler out now.

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1: Fox Weather meteorologist Dwayne Gillespie with you in America's Weather Center. That relentless heat wave staying locked and loaded over the Southwest, sending temperatures soaring to up and over 115 degrees across Phoenix, Vegas, and LA. LA staring down a 13-day stretch of 90-plus degree heat. And while hot offshore winds drive up fire danger in Southern California, we'll finally see some relief next week as that heat ridge begins to move east. And we're also following a fast-moving Ross fire, which exploded to 80,000 acres west of the Dallas-Fort Worth Metroplex and forced evacuations across parts of Jack counties. Now, gusty winds, low humidity, and that severe ongoing drought along the I-35 corridor are going to keep drying out vegetation and fueling the threat for further fire spread across North Texas. Get the latest weather updates anytime, anywhere. Download the Fox Weather app at foxweather.com.
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1: This is folk singer Michael Jonathan. We've got Canadian master guitarist and songwriter Matt Anderson on this week's broadcast. And from Asheville, North Carolina, the operatic voice and banjo of Elizabeth McCorvey. 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

0: To some people, the sound of a baby babbling doesn't mean much. 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

Sing Out Magazine was founded over 60 years ago by a group of folks who loved roots music. 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

This is the Sing Out Radio Magazine, and I'm your host, Tom Druckenmiller. Our theme music this week comes from the CD Banging and Sawing from Bob Carlin. He is joined by Brad Leftwich for the Round Peak classic Step Back Cindy. Banging and Sawing is on Rounder Records. It's Fiddle Festival time in my part of Pennsylvania. Our annual get-together is in mid-September in the little town of Lyons Station in Berks County. The event draws 4,000 to 5,000 people who come for the day to eat food from local churches, check out the craft area, visit with friends, and oh yeah, listen to some great bands and fiddlers on the main stage all throughout the day. I spend my time in the back of the park jamming with friends under a huge maple tree. This week we'll hear some great fiddlers, young and old, with some traditional playing, as well as tunes with Stretch the Envelope just a bit. We'll open with legendary Indiana fiddler John W. Summers and his signature tune, Fine Times at Our House. Rosin up your bow, it's Fiddle Festival time on the Sing Out Radio Magazine.

It's Fiddle Festival time on the Sing Out Radio Magazine, and we just heard the Filabaga String Band. They're from Oslo, Norway. They're made up of four Americans and one German. Figure it out. And we heard Cranberry Rock, a West Virginia tune. That's from their recording Tugboat to Hamburg. And before that, one of our very favorite fiddlers around the house is Mike Bryant. He's from Tennessee. And we heard Zolly's Retreat, a song all about General Felix Zollicoffer, Confederate general who was killed at the Battle of Mill Springs. Zolly's Retreat is on Sandrock Recordings. The recording is called Sandstone and Pine Rosin. And before that, we heard from Chirp Smith from the Midwest and Limburger Cheese, a really funny tune. You can actually hear the title as you listen to that tune. The recording is called Midwestern Harvest, and it's on Merrimack Records from Chirps. And we let off that set with Fine Times at Our House from John W. Summers, recorded back in 1963. And that's from the collection Classic Old Time Music on Smithsonian Folkways Records. We're going to lead off this next set with Daryl Anger. I'm just back from the Augusta Heritage Workshops, where we spent the week with Vocal Week and Bluegrass Week. There was a big concert at the end of the week, and Daryl led the faculty through this tune. And lo and behold, it shows up on his new recording just out called Music of Our People, Daryl Anger along with Emmy Phelps. This is These Boots Are Made for Walking, Daryl Anger on the Sing Out Radio Magazine.

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And remember, you can also get us on iTunes.

This is the Sing Out Radio Magazine, and I'm your host, Tom Druckenmiller. Our theme music this week comes from Bob Carlin's recording Banging and Sawing, and we heard a Cherokee Shuffle along with Brad Leftwich on the fiddle. That's on Rounder Records. We are having a fiddle festival this week on the Sing Out Radio Magazine. Before that, we heard from Oliver the Crow, the duo of Caitlin Raitz and Ben Plotnick. Ben plays the fiddle, Caitlin plays the cello, and we heard one of her tunes called Grace from Oliver the Crow. That's on their own record label. And before that, from a band called Fretless. They're from Canada. Their new album is Live from the Ant Farm, recorded live in front of a small audience in upstate New York. We heard Star Monster from Live from the Ant Farm from Fretless. And we let off that set with Daryl Anger's wonderful new recording called Music of Our People. It's basically the music of the 60s. And we heard his take on These Boots Are Made for Walkin'. That was Tony Trischka on the banjo in the background. That's on Fiddlistics Records from Daryl Anger and Emmy Phelps. We're going to open this next set with the ensemble Child's Play, who all play instruments made by the great fiddle maker Bob Childs. The new recording is called The Bloom of Youth, and it features Karen Casey on vocals. Here's Joni Mitchell's classic, The Fiddle and the Drum, featuring Child's Play and Karen Casey on the Sing Out Radio Magazine.

0: Alistair Fraser and Natalie Haas from their recording Ports of Call on Colburnie Records. We heard a set of tunes called Keeping Up with Christine. Keeping Up with Christine relates to Alistair's sister, who's a teacher and a very busy person. Ports of Call from Alistair Fraser and Natalie Haas. And before that, from the brand new recording from Child's Play called The Bloom of Youth, featuring the vocals of Karen Casey and a whole host of players who perform on Bob Child's fiddles. We heard The Fiddle and the Drum, the Joni Mitchell tune, featuring Karen Casey on the vocals. That's on their own record label. We're going to lead off this last set with a brand new recording from Kevin Burke. It's called An Evening with Kevin Burke, Tunes and Stories. We're going to hear a reminiscence of Johnny Cunningham and then a set of reels called the Dion Reel Medley. This is Kevin Burke on the Sing Out Radio Magazine.
1: Now I'm going to play another set of tunes, but before I do, I want to say very, very warm thank you to you all for coming out here tonight. I don't want to leave, really. So I'm going to play a couple of tunes now that I used to play a lot with another fella that many of you knew well, a great Scottish fiddler called Johnny Cunningham. Oh, yeah. Johnny and I used to play together a lot, and he used to love to play these two tunes. They're not Scottish tunes and they're not Irish tunes. They're French-Canadian tunes, two tunes from Quebec. But Johnny used to play them, so I think it'd be nice to just spend a few minutes thinking about Johnny. Johnny was half Irish, you know. He used to say himself he was half Scottish and half Irish, and that's why half of him always wanted a drink and the other half never wanted to pay for it. And he was one of the founding members of the Celtic Fiddle Festival, and he used to say that the group demonstrates how three cultures can be destroyed by one common instrument. So on that note, I'm going to play a few tunes in honour of Johnny, and thanks again, everybody, for being such a great audience. Thank you.

That was the great Canadian fiddler April Virch. She's a wonderful singer and step dancer. You heard her hoofing in the background there. That's the title track of her 2015 recording, The New Part, which is named for a part of her home which her family still refers to as The New Part since it was added sometime after they bought the home. We did exactly the same thing at our house. We added a new part onto the side. New Part is on Slabtown Records from April Virch. And we let off that set with a reminiscence of Johnny Cunningham and a set of reels, some French-Canadian reels, heard the Dion reel medley. From An Evening with Kevin Burke, Tunes and Stories, his new one on Loftus Music, just out. I hope you've enjoyed our fiddle feature this week on the Sing Out Radio Magazine. Next week, we welcome fall. You've been listening to the Sing Out Radio Magazine. I've been your host, Tom Druckenmiller. If you've enjoyed the program, you can get more information about the magazine by calling 1-888-SING-OUT or by checking us out on the web at singout.org. 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
1: Fox Weather meteorologist Michael Estime with you in America's Weather Center. That relentless heat wave staying locked and loaded over the Southwest, sending temperatures soaring to up and over 115 degrees across Phoenix, Vegas, and LA. LA staring down a 13-day stretch of 90-plus degree heat. And while hot offshore winds drive up fire danger in Southern California, we'll finally see some relief next week as that heat ridge begins to move east. And we're also following a fast-moving Ross fire, which exploded to 80,000 acres west of the Dallas-Fort Worth Metroplex and forced evacuations across parts of Jack counties. Now, gusty winds, low humidity, and that severe ongoing drought along the I-35 corridor are going to keep drying out vegetation and fueling the threat for further fire spread across North Texas. Get the latest weather updates anytime, anywhere. Download the Fox Weather app at foxweather.com.
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Again, that's 931-653-4151. 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

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We thank the fine folks at D.T. McCall & Sons for sponsoring this portion of Sutton Old Time Music Hour. From their front door to yours, hey! Folks, as I mentioned at the beginning of the show, this program is recorded to air on 60 syndicated stations that broadcast our show worldwide. 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Let's give those folks a nice round of applause for airing our program. 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

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Let's thank the volunteers behind the counter. And last but not least, my name is Jimmy Bilbrey, and tonight's Sutton Old Time Music Hour is brought to you in part by Wildwood Resort & Marina in Granville, Tennessee, only a mile away from T.B. Sutton General Store. 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Wildwood Resort and Marina is where you want to be. So, without further ado, let's go up to the Wildwood Resort Corner Stage one final time for one more song to take us home with.

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2: 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McIntyre, set in the hills of the fictional town of Red Clay in eastern Kentucky. Song of the Holler follows Caleb Marlowe, an aspiring bluegrass artist chasing his big break, but little does he know he's about to get more than he bargained for. Through a series of unexpected circumstances and chilling supernatural events, Caleb uncovers a hidden truth, one meant to stay buried. A truth tied to town local turned bluegrass legend Silas Boone. And the deeper Caleb digs, the more dangerous the truth becomes. Because in the holler, some stories were never meant to be told, and knowing the truth could cost him everything. 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
1: Hey, it's Cromie, and join me for Sunday morning coming down this weekend. 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And Willie always gets the final word. It's all about faith, family, friends, and freedom on Sunday morning coming down.

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1: Fox Weather meteorologist Michael Estime with you in America's Weather Center. That relentless heat wave staying locked and loaded over the Southwest, sending temperatures soaring to up and over 115 degrees across Phoenix, Vegas, and LA. LA staring down a 13-day stretch of 90-plus degree heat. And while hot offshore winds drive up fire danger in Southern California, we'll finally see some relief next week as that heat ridge begins to move east. And we're also following a fast-moving Ross fire, which exploded to 80,000 acres west of the Dallas-Fort Worth Metroplex and forced evacuations across parts of Jack counties. Now, gusty winds, low humidity, and that severe ongoing drought along the I-35 corridor are going to keep drying out vegetation and fueling the threat for further fire spread across North Texas. Get the latest weather updates anytime, anywhere. Download the Fox Weather app at foxweather.com.

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myself to a guy like you. She called me crying and said she was gonna have your baby. But you just turned your back on her.

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0: There's Seth Mulder and Midnight Run with Ruby Ann and Bill Monroe with Here on the Bluegrass Borderline with me, Michelle Lee, bringing you the greatest mix of bluegrass, bluegrass gospel, roots, acoustic, and Americana music as I keep your grass blue here on the Bluegrass Borderline. The King James Boys on the way, Lydia Hamby, Nick Dumas featuring Vince Gill, as well as Irene Kelly featuring the Kruger Brothers. All right here with me, Michelle Lee, on the Bluegrass Borderline.
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There's the 10th day of September with Dave Atkins. Before that, good old USA, the Cody Norris Show. Here with me, Michelle Lee on the Bluegrass Borderline. 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Let's talk. Let me know what song and artist you like to hear, and I'll be happy to get it on for you here on the Bluegrass Borderline. Off the request line, we got some back-to-back bluegrass gospel for you to enjoy. 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

There's Olivia Joe and a song that's been climbing up on the Bluegrass Borderline's weekly top 10 countdown, Ole Virginia. Before that, Lydia Hamby and So Through With You. Here with me, Michelle Lee and the Bluegrass Borderline. 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Let's talk. And while you're there, check out this month's album and artist release spotlight, as well as Marsha's Two Notes and Mason's Corner, and so much more at MichelleLeeOnAir.com. Nick Dumas on the way, along with Thomas Castle. But first, it's Trails of Tears with Pitney Meyer here on the Bluegrass Borderline.

There's Dalton Harper with Hard Hard Work. And before that, Nick Dumas, Feels Like Love, featuring Vince Gill, here with me, Michelle Lee, and the Bluegrass Borderline. Whether it's traditional, contemporary, progressive, newgrass, or your Bluegrass Hall of Famers, I keep your grass blue here on the Bluegrass Borderline.

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There's the latest from J.M. Clifford with Hard Luck Man and the Sullivan Sisters with Cold Front. Here with me, Michelle Lee and the Bluegrass Borderline. Whether it's bluegrass, bluegrass gospel, roots, acoustic, or Americana music, I'm keeping your grass blue here on the Bluegrass Borderline. Be sure to follow and like Michelle Lee on Air, M&M Real Talk on Facebook and Instagram, where we keep you up to date with all things happening both in country and bluegrass music, and on occasion giving you some opportunities to win yourself some spectacular prizes. Still on the way, Dan.

at the courthouse, they're greeting all the folks they know. 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

There's Jackson Hollow with A Lovely Day in Small Town America with Danny Roberts, all right here with me, Michelle Lee, and the Bluegrass Borderline. Have a request for Backline coming up here in just a bit, but first, here's Daniel Crabtree with Storms on the Ocean here on the Bluegrass Borderline.

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here's the title cut track off his latest album, Hold On Heart, with Billy Blue Records. It's Carson Peters and Iron Mountain and Jenna Lee with Chris Davis before that here on the Bluegrass Borderline. As I'm keeping your grass blue, I hope you send in your requests, because you just never know. It may be a song and an artist that I'll be counting down on the Bluegrass Borderline's weekly top 10 countdown. So head over to my website, MichelleLeeOnAir.com. Let's talk. Let me know what song and artist you'd like to hear, and I'll be happy to get it on for you here on the Bluegrass Borderline. In the meantime, here's Red Camel Collective with Walk Out in the Rain here on the Bluegrass Borderline.

There's Greg Blake in Victim of the Game, and the title cut track off our album release spotlight, Song of the Holler from Marty Fowley. Here with me, Michelle Lee and the Bluegrass Borderline. 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Let's talk. And while you're there, you could check out Marsha's Two Notes, Mason's Corner, archived interviews, stories behind the songs, and so much more can be found at MichelleLeeOnAir.com. As I'm keeping your grass blue here on the Bluegrass Borderline.

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4: Hey everyone, it's Michelle Lee, and today I'm joined by one of the absolute finest singers, songwriters in bluegrass today. Whether he's delivering a hard-driving traditional track or a storytelling ballad, his music always hits right at the heart of the genre. He's got a brand new project cooking on Mountain Fever Records, and today we're diving right into his latest single, I Ain't Done Jack All Day. Let's welcome Shannon Slaughter. Shannon, thanks for being with me again today.
5: Oh, thank you, Michelle. I appreciate you having me, and I'm excited to bring some of my music to your listeners and your program.
4: It's so exciting to have a chance to really dig deep into these songs. And of course, before we talk about the latest single, I Ain't Done Jack All Day, let's talk about Child of the Mountain. This carries so much atmosphere and a sense of place. What does that song mean to you personally, and how does it fit into the broader narrative this upcoming record?
5: Well, the upcoming record, of course, is going to be titled Miles Between the Memories. I grew up in Florida, but I moved to the mountains of Southwest Virginia, and I visited the mountains in the early 90s. I just turned 19 or 20 years old, it seems like. And I just knew I had a kinship with that area. It just really spoke to me. You know, I mean, I fell in love with the region. I fell in love with the people, fell in love with the proliferation of bluegrass and old time music that was being played in those mountains, and how much the people absorbed that the music, and how much it went with the culture. And you know, when I just got thinking, this is probably a year ago or so, and about how, you know, even though I grew up in the sand laden Florida sunshine, I still have and always have had some sort of this connection to the mountains. And that's really where this song came from that part of my soul that I think, you know, I don't know if anybody out there believes in reincarnation, but and I'm not saying that I do, you know, definitively, but I do think there is some connection sometimes to our past. And I know my people came through Virginia. I do know that. I feel a kinship with that region, with that area, and the mountains and the culture and the people, and really all of it. And that's where this song, where the song Child of the Mountain kind of came from. And I pitched it to Tim Stafford of Blue Highway to help me write it. And man, he jumped all over it and became the first single on what will be a new record coming out in February.
4: It is a deep-rooted track with you and Tim Stafford working together, creating Child of the Mountain. Here it is right now. It's Shannon Slaughter with Child of the Mountain on Michelle Lee on Air.

0: There's Child of the Mountain with Shannon Slaughter. Joining me here, I'm Michelle Lee on air. And Shannon, now let's dive into this latest single, I Ain't Done Jack All Day. I mean, this is such an instantly a relatable track for anybody who's ever just needed to pull the plug and take a breather. What was the spark behind writing this one? And how did it come together in the studio?
1: Well, it's a co-write between John Clark and myself, and he did the majority of the work on the song. And I just loved the idea when he brought it to me. And, you know, it kind of, and I had somebody comment on Facebook today, said, this is the title of my life. But you got to listen to the song because, you know, when you first read the title, it's a really catchy parody. When you first read the title, you think, well, this is about, you know, I haven't done jack all day. I ain't done anything. But it's, you know, desiring to get finished so you can go with your buddies and have yourself a cold beverage or a sip of your favorite libation, if you will, or just pull something out of the cooler. Maybe it's a Coke, whatever it is. Maybe it's a Arnold Palmer. My kids and I love to drink sweet tea and lemonade mixture in the summer. But it's really, really rooted in, you know, and hard work, and, you know, and I'm a staunch believer in it, strong believer in it. And then, but you still desire at the end of the day, you know, to get home and just relax a little bit because you've been going at it constantly. And that really typifies, I think, a lot of probably bluegrass fans' lives. It typifies a lot of Americans' lives. Mm-hmm. So it's really kind of comedic. And in the studio, I knew when I decided to use Michael Cleveland on this record, I knew it had to have a SOB lick kickoff. And I don't know if you know what an SOB lick kickoff is, Michelle, if you've ever even heard that. Have you ever heard that term?
0: I have not. But if it involves Michael Cleveland, I understand.
1: Well, the way that lick, the name of that lick comes out is if you ever hear something like, you know, sort of like that. That's the kick on the fiddle. Well, if you say son of a, that means it's an SOB lick.
0: I love it, man. We're going to get playing this single here in just a minute, but we got to ask a couple more hard driving questions for you, Shannon, because your rhythm playing drives the band just as hard as any lead break. When you're laying down the rhythms, whether it's I Ain't Done Jack All Day or Child of the Mountain, what was your approach to pick, attack that dynamic control and voice leading on the instrument that gave that acoustic groove, that rock salad sound without the crowding vocals?
1: Wow, this is a very good question. You know, and I have had people ask before, you know, to show them, you know, kind of how I attack rhythm guitar. You know, I mean, I wish that I could sit down and say, well, you know, I do this and I do. It really has all been it has fallen in my lap. I clearly, from an early age, I listened a lot to Tony Rice. And I tried to mimic some of the things he did rhythmically. And then as I got into the early 90s, late 80s, I really listened heavily to Tim Stafford. I'm a really big Tim Stafford fan, you know, which is cool because he's also a friend of mine. And I've tried to sort of meld the two of those styles together to kind of be Shannon Slaughter style, mm-hmm. I guess. I really never think too highly, I guess, of my playing very much, either lead or rhythm. But, you know, I appreciate somebody even recognizing and listening to it because I take my rhythm guitar playing very seriously. And it's really, I have tried over the years to try to really develop my right hand and left hand techniques. I do a little bit of cross picking rhythm. That's employed by Tony and Wyatt and a lot of other flat pickers. And then I use some little nuanced licks within my rhythm that I gleaned from Tim Stafford. And then some things have just kind of morphed out of that on my own. And so that's just kind of, I mean, I think the guitar rhythm is the most important part of the band and the bass playing. You know, a lot of people don't talk about bass playing enough in my opinion. And, you know, once the song is kicked off, the bass is the lead instrument.
0: Mm-hmm.
1: So the bass guy and I and the mandolin chop, we have to work together to drive the rhythm. And I learned some of that from Sammy Sheeler playing in the Lonesome River Band. That you really have to have a strong right hand, really have to have strong rhythm guitar in order to drive the band.
0: You know, talking about that drive, talking about the arrangements, let's talk about the songwriting, because when you sit down to write, are you starting with a specific guitar hook in mind, a chord movement, or does the lyric narrative kind of come first? Kind of walk us through on how building a melody around a story concept makes the rhythm arrangement supports the vocals.
1: You know, it's all different technique. Sometimes I have a melody in line or in mind, a melody in mind, and I want to write some lyrics to that melody. And depending on if it's a lonesome melody, if it's an up-tempo melody, if it's a, you know, a haunting type melody, then I will try to get in the mindset of writing a song that has to do with that. Other times I'll hear a hook, and I'll say, man, that's a traditional sounding hook, so I want to write a three chord or maybe a four chord at a two in the, you know, 1-4-5 progression, add a two in there, which would be, you know, like if you're playing out of G, a two chord would be the A chord, and then the four would be the C, and the five would be the D. So you may want to add a 1-2-4-5 progression to make it sound super traditional. You know, if the hook lends itself to be traditional, and then other times you just kind of start writing and you have a bunch of words, and then you've just got to sort of find out, or sort of reading the words, figure out, you know, what type of melody needs to go here. Is it a minor melody? Is it a major melody? Is it a drop D melody? Is it a more progressive bluegrass melody, like something that would come from maybe the Boxcars would have recorded several years ago, or mm-hmm. Blue Highway would record. You know, each band has some of its own melodic tendencies a little bit, not a ton, but there are some there

0: a lot of that off this forthcoming album. And of course, other things for listeners to expect. I know you talked about the theme, the guest appearances and the songwriting style, but what else outside of I Ain't Done Jack All Day and Child of the Mountain will listeners be able to enjoy?
1: Well, just I've enlisted a variety of songwriters. David Stewart helped out. He co-wrote a song on this new record that has to do with There Ain't No Way in Heaven. Well, the title of the song, There Ain't No Way in Heaven, to get a U-Haul behind a hearse. It is a great song in my estimation. And, you know, and it's a little more of almost a progressive country tune. And then I've got some, a couple of solo writes. One of mine is I Am the Road, that uses that flatted third. And, you know, and it's got some really good instrumentation, I think, in it. And then there's a song that actually Tim wrote with somebody else, Evan Dickerson, whom you may be familiar with, called, a song called Still Got the Highway. And it feels like sort of a Blue Highway song, maybe from the mid-1990s. So there are a lot of cool tunes, I think, that are going to be, and it's really heavily rooted in bluegrass. Really rooted in bluegrass. It, you know, every song features fiddle or banjo or both. And I'm really proud of that part. And it, you know, primarily features my band members, with the exception of, you know, the fiddle. My mandolin player was sick one day and he was not able to cut all the mandolin. So Nick Keen of Volume 5, he came in and tracked with us. And he tracked a couple of songs, one that Zach Autry and I wrote, who's Jeff Autry's son, by the way. And we wrote a song about a true story about a former guy down in Baker County, Florida, who witnessed a murder. And he was in prison on a chain gang doing the same type of labor, prison labor. And he had to run because they were going to try to pin the murder on him. So it's a cool song, too. And so there are a lot. I got 14 or 15 songs that I actually covered. One that I do a lot live, I covered Hank Williams Jr.'s The Blues Man, which I've had requests for the last 10 or 15 years to put on a record. And I finally did it.
0: Awesome. I cannot wait for the full album to be out, Mountain Fever Records. And before I let you go, Shannon, got a few more questions for you, because I think it's important to learn a little bit more about the artist, not only about the projects and the songs, but when someone asks you what one classic bluegrass album should everyone take a moment and listen to at least once?
1: Oh, come on, Michelle. I can't name one. If I named one that was probably the most influential album that I ever listened to, vocally and instrumentally, it's probably Rounder 00044.
0: All right. How about the best piece of advice you've ever been given about music?
1: Be yourself and, you know, leave everything that you got, you know, out on the stage, you know, work. You give them what they came for, what they paid for. And if they come to hear you, they want to hear you. And, you know, and give them what they asked for. Give them the microphone and sing your heart out.
0: Well, we definitely got to witness that just a few months ago at the Noble Bluegrass Festival, and that was a special treat for sure. Yeah. Now, a lot of folks know you're a high school history teacher, so I have to ask, the tougher audience, a room full of high school history students on a Friday afternoon, or a festival crowd in the pouring rain?
1: Toughest audience, easily high school students. And because especially if I happen to be playing, because I'll play my guitar for them every now and then, not a lot. But sometimes, and they want to hear it, or at least they say they do. But they, you know, they don't pay to come hear a show. So I actually get really nervous playing in front of my students. I mean, really, really nervous. And I can't even look at them for the most part because I'm a little embarrassed, you know, because they don't pay. It's like, you know, I wonder which of them are sitting back there making fun of me. Now, you know, they never say it and they're always so gracious and generous and they love what I do and they come hear me sometimes and they actually buy merch, you know, from time to time. It's kind of comical. But the bluegrass fans are way easier because I know they're there because they want to be there.
0: Now,

0: What is the single biggest skill from teaching history that made you a better songwriter?
1: Reading about history and committing it to memory and being able to teach it. Because if you're able to teach it, then you know it. Mm-hmm. And most of my really early songs that were good, Hooverville, for example. I had a song called Calling on My Memory. I had several songs about World War I. I also wrote one called Heart of Port with a guy by the name of Barry Stinson about a slaving it's about a slaving ship, but it's about a guy who spurned the slaving ship because he didn't feel like it was right. So it was a really good song. It was on my Riding Through the Country record. And so I read voraciously, and I have throughout my life. I don't get to read as much, or I don't really take the opportunity to anymore. But, you know, just learning about history and even the controversial subjects, mm-hmm. You know, I think has helped my writing more than anything.
0: Now, if you had to assign one bluegrass song as a requirement of listening for your history class, what song is it going to be?
1: John Wilkes Booth, and that's not really even a bluegrass song. But John Wilkes Booth by Tony Rice, written by Mary Chapin Carpenter. Wonderfully well written. It is well delivered. I mean, and then probably the second song would be Tony's Wreck of the Edmund Fitzgerald, about the wreck in the 1970s.
0: Man, a lot of great information right here with Shannon Slaughter, with me, Michelle Lee. I'm Michelle Lee on air, of course. His current single, I Ain't Done Jack All Day, and The Child of the Mountain, is available wherever you stream your music. Be sure to visit shannonslaughter.com for his upcoming tour dates and follow him on all his social media platforms. Shannon, this has been great. I'm so thankful that we had a chance to catch up.
1: Me too.
0: Well, now we just got to play the song, I Ain't Done Jack All Day. Thank you so much, man, and I appreciate it.
1: Thank you, Michelle. I appreciate it so much.
0: Likewise. So here is Shannon Slaughter and I Ain't Done Jack All Day. I'm Michelle Lee on air.

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there's back-to-back Bluegrass Hall of Famers, the Stanley Brothers with Pretty Polly, and the latest from Doyle Lawson and Quicksilver, The Signs, here on the Bluegrass Borderline. I'm Michelle Lee, keeping your grass blue here on the Bluegrass Borderline, inviting you to follow and like Michelle Lee on Air, M&M Real Talk on Facebook and Instagram, where we keep you up to date with all things happening both in country and bluegrass music, and on occasion, giving you some chances to win some spectacular prizes. You just never know when the next one will be, so make sure you follow and like us on Facebook and Instagram. As I'm keeping your grass blue here on the Bluegrass Borderline.

There's Pine Mountain Railroad and Don't Stop Believing, and Hammerville with Annie's Heart. Here with me, Michelle Lee and the Bluegrass Borderline. 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You have yourself a great day, everybody. Until next time, I thank you.

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1: Fox Weather meteorologist Michael Estime with you in America's Weather Center. That relentless heat wave staying locked and loaded over the Southwest, sending temperatures soaring to up and over 115 degrees across Phoenix, Vegas, and LA. LA staring down a 13-day stretch of 90-plus degree heat. And while hot offshore winds drive up fire danger in Southern California, we'll finally see some relief next week as that heat ridge begins to move east. And we're also following a fast-moving Ross fire, which exploded to 80,000 acres west of the Dallas-Fort Worth Metroplex and forced evacuations across parts of Jack counties. Now, gusty winds, low humidity, and that severe ongoing drought along the I-35 corridor are going to keep drying out vegetation and fueling the threat for further fire spread across North Texas. Get the latest weather updates anytime, anywhere. Download the Fox Weather app at foxweather.com.
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It's here! From the heart of the Blue Ridge Mountains, where the music runs deep and the stories run even deeper, comes a powerful new novel, Song of the Holler, from acclaimed author K.D. McIntyre, set in the hills of the fictional town of Red Clay in eastern Kentucky. Song of the Holler follows Caleb Marlowe, an aspiring bluegrass artist chasing his big break. But little does he know he's about to get more than he bargained for. Through a series of unexpected circumstances and chilling supernatural events, Caleb uncovers a hidden truth, one meant to stay buried. A truth tied to town local turned bluegrass legend Silas Boone. And the deeper Caleb digs, the more dangerous the truth becomes. Because in the holler, some stories were never meant to be told. And knowing the truth could cost him everything. Inspired by the soul of bluegrass and the legends that live on through song, Song of the Holler is available now at kdmcintyre.com or through Amazon. 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Song of the Holler out now.

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1: 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We'll pay a special tribute to Dolly Parton. We'll take a look at the history behind this legendary artist, Daddy Funderburk. You'll hear a brand new single from the Triumphant Quartet. Plus, we'll take a trip back to the classics from the Cathedral Quartet. We'll be talking with Jason Crabb about his re-release of a powerful song his dad wrote called Through the Fire. That's just a taste of what's coming up on the next Gospel Radio Favorites.

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1: Fox Weather meteorologist Dwayne Gillespie with you in America's Weather Center. That relentless heat wave staying locked and loaded over the Southwest, sending temperatures soaring to up and over 115 degrees across Phoenix, Vegas, and LA. LA staring down a 13-day stretch of 90-plus degree heat. And while hot offshore winds drive up fire danger in Southern California, we'll finally see some relief next week as that heat ridge begins to move east. And we're also following a fast-moving Ross fire, which exploded to 80,000 acres west of the Dallas-Fort Worth Metroplex and forced evacuations across parts of Jack counties. Now, gusty winds, low humidity, and that severe ongoing drought along the I-35 corridor are going to keep drying out vegetation and fueling the threat for further fire spread across North Texas. Get the latest weather updates anytime, anywhere. Download the Fox Weather app at foxweather.com.

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Hey, it's Crowman. 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Music to get your Sunday on the right track from your favorite Texas outlaws and country legends. And Willie always gets the final word. 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
9: Council. It's here! From the heart of the Blue Ridge Mountains, where the music runs deep and the stories run even deeper, comes a powerful new novel, Song of the Holler, from acclaimed author K.D. McIntyre, set in the hills of the fictional town of Red Clay in eastern Kentucky. Song of the Holler follows Caleb Marlowe, an aspiring bluegrass artist chasing his big break. But little does he know he's about to get more than he bargained for. Through a series of unexpected circumstances and chilling supernatural events, Caleb uncovers a hidden truth, one meant to stay buried. A truth tied to town local turned bluegrass legend Silas Boone. And the deeper Caleb digs, the more dangerous the truth becomes. Because in the holler, some stories were never meant to be told, and knowing the truth could cost him everything. Inspired by the soul of bluegrass and the legends that live on through song, Song of the Holler is available now at kdmcintyre.com or through Amazon. 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

we're going to leave now with a Cajun song. Cajun music's really good to take your clothes off to, and it's time for that too. And it's a song about two young bayou lovers who meet and fall in love. It's called Diggy Liggy Lie and Diggy Liggy Let It Go.

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1: Welcome into this week's show. I'm really happy you've tuned this way to enjoy bluegrass music. Of course, I'll have a lot of Dolly's songs on this week. She recorded a lot of bluegrass, not only albums of her own, but also as a special guest on other bluegrass artist projects. So we'll have a lot of Dolly as we remember her this week on Knee Deep in Bluegrass. I also have a new song from High Fidelity on Rebel Records. We're going to be hearing from Junior Sisk. I have Bronwyn on the way, Dave Adkins, Andy Leftwich, and more. And Knee Deep in Bluegrass is brought to you by Foothills Country Ham, the Camp Springs Bluegrass Park, Sound Biscuit, and Pinecastle Music. Getting this week's music underway, here's Dolly Parton, Steady as the Rain.

with Dolly and Terry Eldridge. Terry told me when they recorded that song, they went into the studio and he thought Dolly would want to go into the booth by herself and do her part, and then he would add harmony to it after that. And she said, "I want you in here. I want to be across from that microphone, and I want us to do this together." And he said again, "Oh, are you sure you don't want to just go do your part?" And she insisted, and so that's a great memory from Terry Eldridge and the recording studio with Dolly Parton. And so many artists who got to collaborate with her on many different things over the years have shared memories online, and so many people have just had an outpouring of gratitude for the light she brought to the world, all of her humanitarian efforts, and all of the great songs she gave us. So many of us had Dolly Parton as part of our lives, whether it be from the television shows or always hearing those songs on the radio, and just still hard to imagine a world without Dolly Parton. I'll have more songs throughout this week's show featuring Dolly. But next, it's a new song from High Fidelity on Rebel Records, Red Ball Rocket Train.

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2: All right, class. Let's hear what everyone did this weekend. Jill?
3: Well, I raised my older sister to a big oak tree. It was at least 100 years old. My mom said I must have set a record or something. And then we went down by a stream and perched up on this huge rock and saw all these little minnows swimming around way below us. And then I rescued my little brother from an evil slug king who was guarding him at the bush fortress. And my sister and I brought him back to our super twig fort for safety. And then we all laid out and told stories until it got dark. And the Big Dipper led us all the way home.
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The dreams I dream on Knee Deep in Bluegrass, that's Junior Sisk. I'm Cindy Balcom, and I'm happy that you're here to enjoy all this great music, featuring a lot of Dolly Parton this week. And this next one is one that she teamed up with Rhonda Vincent on. It's called Please.

0: Far Away From Home, that's the latest for Rhonda Vincent here on Knee Deep in Bluegrass. And before that, we heard Rhonda with Dolly on Please. I'm Cindy Bauckham, and I've got Bronwyn coming up. We'll hear Daniel Grindstaff on the song that Dolly sang with Paul Brewster, and so much more. I'm so happy you're here for Knee Deep in Bluegrass. 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

Latest from Bronwyn, that's Gallatin Road here on Knee Deep in Bluegrass. I'm Cindy Bauckham, and next I have Forever Young. Now, this was the Rod Stewart song that Daniel Grindstaff covered on not this latest album, but the one before. It was nominated for IBMA Collaborative Event with Paul Brewster and Dolly. Let's enjoy it now on Knee Deep in Bluegrass. Forever Young.

0: Yeah, that's Daniel Grindstaff featuring Paul Brewster and Dolly. Forever Young here on Knee Deep in Bluegrass. 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

As hard as it is to believe, this year marks the 25th anniversary of the 9/11 terror attacks. Dave Adkins with a song commemorating that occasion. But instead of the 11th day of September, this is talking about the day before. 10th day of September. What a story. Dave Adkins here on Knee Deep in Bluegrass. I'm Cindy Bauckham. We're remembering Dolly Parton on this week's show. And one of her biggest fans is Laura Lee Jones. I have the latest by Laura Lee. But as a young girl, a very young teenager, Laura Lee recorded an album called I Beg Your Pardon, doing a lot of Dolly songs as a tribute to her. It might not have been her first one. It's the first one I remember. And I want to do the latest by Laura Lee Jones. You can hear the Dolly influence on this song called Caroline. You can also hear the harmony vocals of Ronnie Bowman. Here's Laura Lee Jones on Knee Deep in Bluegrass.

0: One knee-deep in bluegrass that's new from Andy Leftwich, and it's called Cliffhanger. Before that, Laura Lee Jones, and we started the set with Dave Atkins here on Knee-Deep in Bluegrass, brought to you in part by the Daily and Vincent Music Fest. 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
1: Hi, this is Jamie Daly. Of course, you'll get a big dose of Daly and Vincent every day. We always enjoy the VIP meet and greet, too, so don't miss that.
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5: Fox Weather Meteorologist Dwayne Gillespie with you in America's Weather Center. That relentless heat wave staying locked and loaded over the Southwest, sending temperatures soaring to up and over 115 degrees across Phoenix, Vegas, and LA. LA staring down a 13-day stretch of 90-plus degree heat. And while hot offshore winds drive up fire danger in Southern California, we'll finally see some relief next week as that heat ridge begins to move east. And we're also following a fast-moving Ross fire, which exploded to 80,000 acres west of the Dallas-Fort Worth metroplex and forced evacuations across parts of Jack counties. Now, gusty winds, low humidity, and that severe ongoing drought along the I-35 corridor are going to keep drying out vegetation and fueling the threat for further fire spread across North Texas. Get the latest weather updates anytime, anywhere. Download the Fox Weather app at foxweather.com.

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1: This hour on Knee Deep in Bluegrass, of course, I'll have more Dolly songs. I'll have some of your other favorites, today's bluegrass artist, as well as reaching back and getting some of your favorites from yesterday. Knee Deep in Bluegrass, it's brought to you in part by Get It Played, Turnberry Records, the Daily and Vincent Music Fest, and Pinecastle Music. Here's Dolly to get this hour started. Great song called Cash on the Barrelhead, going back to her album, The Grass is Blue.

Broken Angels, The Grascals, and Dolly, a song written by Jamie Johnson of The Grascals with Dolly Parton. And that's nominated for a Dove Award. It's nominated for 3 IBMA Awards, Song of the Year, Recorded Event of the Year, and Video of the Year. And it's helping a lot of people in recovery with the great message in that song, Broken Angels. I'm Cindy Bonkham. Thanks for listening to Knee Deep in Bluegrass. I'll be right back with more great bluegrass. Stay tuned.

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The infamous String Dusters on Knee Deep in Bluegrass. They have such a fun live show, so much energy. If you ever have the chance to enjoy the infamous String Dusters live in concert, I would highly recommend it. And by the way, thank you for supporting live music. It's always a great thing to do. So whether you listen in person or here on the radio, well, I appreciate it. Getting back to our Dolly Parton tribute, have a song that she did with Ricky Skaggs many years ago on one of Ricky's early releases when he was really getting attention in Nashville, breaking into the country music world. But he stayed true to his roots, and you'll hear it in this song. But these two voices blend so well. Ricky Skaggs and Dolly Parton on A Vision of Mother.

0: That's from the Ricky Skaggs album, Don't Cheat in Our Hometown. Ricky Skaggs with Dolly Parton on A Vision of Mother here on Knee Deep in Bluegrass. 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

0: The Earls of Leicester and Why Did You Wander? Charlie Cushman, banjo player with the Earls of Leicester, and at the time of that recording, Barry Bells on bass. And both Barry and Charlie had birthdays last week. I'm Cindy Bauckham. This is Knee Deep in Bluegrass. Before the Earls of Leicester, we heard Darren Nicholson. I've Got No Tears Left to Cry. Started the set with Blue Highway from their live album recorded at ETSU, The North Side. 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
0: This year, Daly & Vincent welcome fellow Grand Ole Opry stars Ricky Skaggs, Rhonda Vincent, and Gene Watson. 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

song that speaks of having compassion, because you never know what that person beside you is going through. And, you know, if you could just read the signs, if they had a sign on them, but they don't. So you got to look a little deeper. Dwell Lawson and Quicksilver, it's their latest. Hope you enjoyed it here on Knee Deep in Bluegrass. And I hope you've been enjoying the songs by Dolly. I have another one now, this Johnny Cash song that she did on the Grass is Blue album, I Still Miss Someone.

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0: 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I'm Cindy Balcom, and this is Knee Deep in Bluegrass. Here's another song featuring Dolly Parton on this week's show, the title track to her album, The Grass is Blue. You're on Knee Deep in Bluegrass.
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1: Rounding out this week's Knee Deep in Bluegrass with Dolly Parton and the Grascals on Viva Las Vegas. The grass is blue before that, and we're all blue for losing Dolly Parton at the age of 80 earlier this week. But she left so much good in the world, made such an impact in such a positive way. Rest in peace, Dolly Parton. I'm Cindy Baucom, and I thank you for tuning into this week's Knee Deep in Bluegrass, and I hope that you'll be back next time for more bluegrass music. 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Folks like Foothills Country Ham, Camp Springs Bluegrass Park, IBMA World of Bluegrass, Sound Biscuit, Get It Played, Turnberry Records, The Daily and Vincent Music Fest, Pinecastle Music, Hopeless Holler Trading Company, Blue Highway Fest, and Earl Scruggs Music Festival. Until we're together again, take care of yourself, take care of each other. I'll see ya.

Howdy, neighbor, howdy. The fun is about to begin. Friends and neighbors, I'm Jay Armsworthy coming here with you and bringing you some good music. So I hope you're going to join me. Hope you're going to sit back and enjoy yourself. Let's have a good time. Got some requests already that came in today. And got some news also about some bluegrass friends. So stick around, my friends. Let's have a grand old time.

All righty, friends. I'll tell you, we're going to start things off right now. We got bluegrass music has lost some very important people in the past 30 days. With the earlier part of the month, with the passing of James Monroe, Bill Monroe's only biological son, James Monroe passed away. And shortly thereafter, Junior Blankenship, a fine lead guitar player who spent many years with Ralph Stanley and the Clinch Mountain Boys. And just recently, last week, we lost Mr. Alan Mills of the Lost and Found. Left a great legacy of music. And then the latest, just a couple of days ago, Pat Enright, who was part of the Nashville Bluegrass Band. We're going to play you some couple songs from them. We're going to kick it right off here with probably one of the most popular songs by the Lost and Found. And here's one entitled Love of the Mountains.

That was the vocals of the late guitar player for the Nashville Bluegrass Band, Mr. Pat Enright. He spent many years with Nashville Bluegrass Band. He also had one-time run project called the Dreadful Snakes. And he also was part of the Old Brother Where Art Thou Down from the Mountains tour that they did on the road. And he was had some parts of the soundtrack as well. Pat Enright. And before that, we had Jimmy Brown, the Newsboy, done for you by Junior Blankenship. And he passed away about a couple of weeks ago, about a month ago, I guess it's been now. And just haven't had a chance to get around to doing any kind of tributes to these folks. And we're going to be doing that next week. I'm not going to do it today. I'm going to do a little planning for it. And we're going to do a special next week for James Monroe and Junior Blankenship. And Pat Enright and, of course, Alan Mills of the Lost and Found. I gave you four songs there, Lost and Found, Love of the Mountains. Alan Mills wrote that song, and Larry Sparks had probably the biggest hit on it, his recording. And we had Bill and James Monroe, James singing the lead on I Haven't Seen Mary in Years, and Junior Blankenship, one of the finest cross-picking guitars, probably stayed with Ralph Stanley longer than any lead guitar player that he ever had. And that was a tune entitled Jimmy Brown the Newsboy from an album that Junior Blankenship had out his own self. And we'll move along. As I said before, please join me next week on the program as I'll do a little tribute, especially to those four great, wonderful musicians. And hopefully between now and then, we don't lose any more. And Bluegrass, Heavenly Bluegrass Band is gaining several musicians these days. Well, Christy Cox, she has no regrets from her her latest fun up-tempo song on the Billy Blue Records. It's a brand new single. And no regrets. It's a feel-good reminder about letting go of the what-ifs, enjoying the ride, and moving forward with a smile. Here she is, Christy Cox, brand new single entitled No Regrets.

That song called Sleeping in Seattle. That was a brand new song by a brand new group called the Dear Maribella and the Pig Kickers. Red Goes With Everything. That's the name of their album. That's called Sleeping in Seattle. Brand new group, brand new CD. Just got in here today. It's from a family of siblings that play bluegrass music down in North Carolina. So hope you enjoyed that one. I went through the 12 songs and I got that one there. So that was kind of bluegrassy. And before that, we had a brand new song from Rebel Records by High Fidelity on the Red Ball Rocket Train. And another single by Christy Cox with No Regrets. Looking forward to High Fidelity's full project. It's coming out about November-ish. And there's the first single from it. And we got a couple more new ones. We'll get on and get them out the way. And we'll get on with some other good old traditional stuff here. I'll pull out some of that old stuff here in a second. Here's a guy named Kenny Feinstein. Feinstein. His album is titled Lonesome L.A. Cowboy. And going through it as well, I did play a song last week. I'm here to get my baby out of jail. And here's one called, not so much a Christmas song, but it's one called Breaking Up Christmas.

Oh, that's Sweetie. That's Mary Rachel Nally Norris singing the lead, playing the fiddle and the mandolin with the Cody Norris Show. It's a tune entitled The Power and Glory. Right here on Bluegrass on the Bay. You know, that was from his album called Spirit of America, with them all dressed in red, white, and blue. That's from Cody Norris Show. Send it on down there to Ridge, Maryland, to Mary Lou Simpkins. We had a little Charlie Moore with the letter edged in black. And Nick Chandler and Delivered, brand new CD on Pinecastle Records, tune entitled Hazel Creek, right here on Bluegrass on the Bay. Getting to a request right now. We had a request for Lost and Found. As I said before, Alan Mills passed away just this past week. And next week I'm going to do a tribute show to in honor of Alan Mills and James Monroe and Junior Blankenship. And also Pat Enright. Here's one called Johnson's Grocery Store. Send this out to Joe Bragg in Mechanicsville, also known as Pop-Up Bragg.

0: Frisco. And the bass kept time to the guitar strum at Johnson's Grocery Store.
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0: That's Danny Paisley with two old church pews. Oh, Danny. Danny, looking forward to seeing Danny October the 18th. He's going to be coming down to the Calvert Elks Lodge. He's going to kick off our Southern Maryland Bluegrass Concert Series. Getting a lot of talk about that. And Danny Paisley and his Southern Grass will be coming to town with that hardcore, high lonesome sound that he does. Hope you're going to enjoy it. And go to somdbluegrass.com for more information. We had Johnson's Grocery Store by Lost and Found. That was by request to Joe Bragg in Mechanicsville, Maryland. Wanted to hear that one. And as I said, once again, friends, the late Alan Mills will be playing a tribute to him next week on the program. Well, I got a brand new one here for you, a brand new song, brand new artist. I don't know if maybe you may not be familiar with this guy. The gentleman's name is Jason James. He's a Texas fellow here. It's kind of a brand new song out called Cut the Chain. It's about a character that's gone through a recent divorce with a marriage that's turned cold and loveless, slowly died over an undisclosed amount of time. The character in this song now beginning to find the endless sea of honky-tonks and bars, meets a lot of sad and broken-hearted people, and people who seem very sweet and kind, but have met the cold, cruel hands of fate. However, the character, the honky-tonk angels, seem to show the spirits from the damage of his loveless marriage, and he is feeling his wild oats. Now, don't that sound like a sad old country song? This is a gentleman that has been on tour with the Malpass Brothers. And like I said, you've going to see them November the 1st. Got them coming. Here's the song we're talking about. It just come out, brand new song. We're going to give it a chance here. It's country, and it's the first time we're both, you and I both, are hearing it. Here's Jason James with Cut the Chain.
1: Cut the chain.

cut the chain, set me free. Great unknown, tonight starts the first night.